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0: Flippin' Bits with Jerry Hill on WITT.
1: Well, there you go with some really cool 2026 music from Joanne Shaw Taylor in Hell or High Water. It lights the fuse on tonight's second hour, Flippin' Bits here on WIT. Thanks for joining us. We're so glad you're here. A reminder, if you have a comment, a request, or whatever you need to say, you can drop me a note. Just send it to Jerry at 919-WITT.org.

Jerry Riopelle from 1975, Walking on Water, title of that song. Started that set off with a one-hit wonder from the Sanford Townsend Band, and that was Smoke from a Distant Fire that went to number 9 on Billboard. They never did anything else that charted. We heard Do You Remember 2024 music from Bruce Gwynn and Big Rains, West Coast sound. And then one of the Who's best-known songs released on the Who's Next album. That was 1971, a very angry tune.

0: disguised as a ballad at first. The version who we hear on Who's Next, by the way, was actually the second recording of the song. The first happened in New York City and featured Al Kooper on a Hammond organ. And you might recognize the guitar riff that's played at the end, because the same riff is heard on Won't Get Fooled Again right after the bridge.
1: 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What will be? Graham Parsons to Johnny Cash, The Byrds to New Riders of the Purple Sage, Buck Owens to the Jayhawks, and you'll also hear artists right here from Indiana, like the Wright Brothers, Sarah Scarborough, Kathleen Nagy, Art Adams, and so much more we can play. That's The Crossroads of Americana, heard every Friday night at 9 p.m. right here on 91.9 WITT.
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0: There's the great Aretha Franklin. Don't play that song. Everybody knows Aretha, 1970 for that one. Some 2026 music before that. I Can Take the Sun Out of the Sky. The name of the band is Bridget Calls Me Baby. And let's see, we heard from Robert Plant and Alison Krauss doing Can't Let Go, a duet from 2021. I noticed that our song recognition system only credits Robert Plant for that song, but of course, it's the voice of Alison Krauss that carries that tune from 2021. The set started with Elton John and his first original song. This was way before he met Bernie. In fact, it was the first released record of Elton John's. It was released in 1965. The title was Come Back Baby. And then we heard the Leif de Leo band. Hope I didn't butcher that name. And Don't Keep Me Wondering. That's a new music, 2026. And finally, the perfectly conceived and perfectly produced Michelle, like all those early Beatles records, 1965.
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0: You're on Flippin' Bits on Wit. Come See About Me. That was definitely not the Supremes. That was Susan Tedeschi and Derek Trucks in their band from 2011. We started off there with Bad Dream from Paul Simon and Edie Brickell, a 2024 tune. And then there in the middle, I meant to play Nathaniel Rateliff, but I accidentally selected Nathaniel Mayer. Kind of glad I did. That song was called The Village of Love.
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0: Tonight on the show, we've got Dave Fulton, Dave number two, KPH, and perhaps Guy joining Don in the studio. We're going to close tonight with the long version of Soul Shine. This is the version I intended to play last week, but got the shorter one by accident. I think we're hearing Chuck Lavelle here on the long keyboard to open this song, and it's well worth hearing, so I'll shut up. That's all there is for Flippin' Bits tonight. We'll see you back here next week on WITT right at 7. Thanks for listening. Bye now.

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7: 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Guess who's in the room with us today?
8: Imagine that. This is Dave Fulton. I co-host a show on WIT with Jim Mellowitz. 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
9: And I'm Kosher Pickle Harry. Nothing more to be said about that.
7: I'm Volunteer Dave, taking phone requests.
10: And I'm Volunteer Don, and I'm sitting over here trying to ride herd and all these animals that call themselves volunteers, including Dave Fulton.
7: And we are a slave to what you say. And we have a whole bunch of really good music to play tonight. And in fact, let's see, Dave, what is the first song that you... You have to tell us about tonight.
8: Don, I'm glad you asked, because this may be one of the best requests that I've ever heard of. It is one of my favorite songs. It's called Time Won't Let Me by The Outsiders. And are you with me? That's one of the great songs of all time.
9: Yeah, that's a good song.
8: It's a great song. And it was requested by a guy by the name of Michael Weeds, who requested it for his wife. And his wife is the daughter of the drummer for The Outsiders, the guy by the name of Wayne Wilson. And I think I heard that Wayne had passed away recently.
7: Yeah.
8: So this goes out to Michael Weeds and his wife, and it's called Time Won't Let Me by The Outsiders.

0: Weird Al Yankovic, Addicted to Spuds. That was requested by Bill M. And kind of a fun thing, if you've ever seen him do that song live, when performing the song, Weird Al's often joined on stage by performers who are wearing potato or Mr. Potato Head costumes. So there you have it. Steve, what do you have for us?
1: Well, I don't have any mashed potatoes, but that sounds real good at the moment. So coming up, we have the band who backed
2: Bob Dylan.
1: Bob Dylan, yeah. I knew it. I just had trouble getting it out. This is requested for William L., The Shape I'm In.

0: astounding. Time is fleeting. Madness takes its toll. But listen closely.
1: Not for very much longer.
0: I've got to

0: and everybody falls down. It's a time warp from the Rocky Horror Picture Show, and you probably remember that Tim Curry, who was the sweet transvestite from Transsexual Transylvania, died this week. So another cultural icon has passed. Dave?
1: Yeah, how about something from an Indianapolis band, Broad Ripple is Burning, by Margot and the Nuclear So-Sos. This request comes from Michael. Thank you, Michael.
2: Are you pointing to me to play it?
1: Okay. Thanks for the reminder.
2: Yeah.
1: Still learning.

0: 317-251-3851 is the number here for your call-in request. And that was from Paul McCartney's Days We Left Behind.
1: That was actually the album called...
2: Yes.
3: It was called Boys of Dungeon Lane.
1: The Boys of Dungeon Lane. The cut was from The Boys of Dungeon Lane. And it was a carryover from last week. Huh. We do get to those albums, those cuts.
0: That was requested by Steve on the east side. Thank you, Steve.
2: I have to say that these requests are just excellent, and I think that WITT has the best listeners in the world right here. So all of you who are listening, thank you, and keep those requests coming in. Speaking of which, I have another request here. This is a request by Guy, and he would like to hear Human Fly by the Cramps, and I would be willing to bet that Guy was at Crazy Al's when the Cramps played there many, many years ago. So anyway, thank you for the request, Guy, and here's Human Fly.

0: Nice quiet little song there by Linkin Park. Burn It Down from their Living Things LP from 2012. And it was requested by Amber B. Thank you for the request, Amber.
1: We are a slave to what you say and what we play. Request at allworkcrestradio.org is the email. And, of course, the phone number, which is, I never get it right. What's the phone number?
2: 317-251-3851.
1: Okay. Well, next we have the infamous Russ Dodge.
3: This is Russ Dodge from Indiana Nocturne. Heard Wednesday at 7 p.m. and Saturday at 11 p.m. on Unpredictable 91.9 WITT. Well, this one-hit wonder is indeed very unpredictable. Sometimes something comes along that is a good spoof thanks to a very popular TV show. Such was the case in 1981, where the hottest daytime soap opera was General Hospital. So a group called the Afternoon Delights put together a spoof on that called General Hospital.

0: from 1981, a great novelty song that's a one-hit wonder, The Afternoon Delights and General Hospital. It chronicled all of the characters and some of the plot lines of the number one soap opera of the era of that day, General Hospital. And it was a group that was formed by three studio musicians and a producer out of Boston. And it was the only thing they ever had. Song peaked at number 23 on the Billboard Hot Soul Singles and number 33 on the Billboard Hot 100. Let us know what one-hit wonders you'd like to hear, and we'd be happy to include them on future shows. I'm Russ Dodge.
1: And you'll hear Russ and John Raybould tonight at 11 o'clock on Indiana Nocturne, which is another hour of unpredictable music. But this, until 11 o'clock, we are the slaves to what you want to play, what you want to hear. We are slaved.
2: And we're enslaved by Guy once again with the band X and Johnny Hit and Run Pauline.

0: Hi there. We're going to need to vamp for a moment because we just—I just did something that didn't. I didn't should have done.
1: Don, this is so unlike you.
0: Well, no, it's typical of what I do. It seems like
1: this is live radio, folks. Live radio.
2: You blame the junior guy in the radio studio is what you do.
0: Yeah. It's going to take me a minute to get everything back, but I can get it back.
1: It'll be back momentarily. Thank you for your patience.
0: A little live.
3: Anybody know any soft shoe?
1: Have I ever told you what good listeners Wit has? They are the best listeners in the world. And they're patient.
0: Yes, so we're going to reboot the computer. We're going to hear a little No Rain by Blind Melon.

0: dodged that one, kind of.
1: Back on track.
0: Yeah, well, I just found out that little extra window that's on top of the application you have open, you close that little window, you actually close the application, as opposed to a phantom of the application. But then again, we have a wonderful system from the Microsoft Corporation called Windows 11. Okay, 11 minutes to the hour of 10 o'clock, and we will be having sometime after 10 o'clock the Indiana Music History Project song and group. Dave, you know who the group will be.
2: I do. I know something about this. I'm very excited about it. I've never heard the song, and it comes highly recommended, and I'm really happy that that's our featured song tonight.
0: Yeah, it's The Boys Next Door. It's a song. We'll get that to you in about 25 minutes. Okay, what's happening next?
1: All right, how about You Put the Beat in My Heart by Eddie Rabbit? This request comes from Benny.
0: Hold on, I got to get it up in the crazy window here. Okay, one, two, three, go.

0: Unpredictable. WITT 91.9. That was Rook by XTC, requested by William.
1: Great. Great. Okay, having said that, we got a request via email a few minutes ago for Tim Curry, Fearless. And we've been doing some research on this, and it turns out that Fearless is an entire album and does not seem to be an individual track from an album.
0: And we don't have enough time for that.
1: So, if whoever requested Fearless could get back in touch with us, send us another email and tell us specifically which track they'd like to hear, then we will do our best to honor that request. Because, as Don says, we are slaves to our listeners for these 2 hours.
0: I mean, that would be a real slavery, because we would be going all the way through most of Indiana Nocturne. And boy, is that ever a problem.
1: I'll bet we'd hear back about that.
0: You sure bet.
1: Okay, we have another song coming up here. It's a request from Diane. And Diane, thank you for requesting something. And this is a little bit out of the ordinary. It is a song called Something's Always Happening on the River. And it's by David Wayne, and it's from the 1958 Broadway show, Say Darling.
2: You're standing on shore and you're watching the boat.

Why, do you know that Uncle Orville started out in West Virginia on the Monongahela, and he wound up clear out on the plains to Fort Benton, Montana? That's Indian country. Scared the buffalo half to death. You know how far that is? That's 3,226 miles, or as far as the piers in New York Harbor to the docks in London, England.

You think you'll quit sailing before it's too late and try some respectable jobs, but somehow you find you're promoted to mate, instructing a new bunch of slobs. And then you're a captain, you find with alarm, with kids.

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3: Oh, those Marines, they came. And
1: Randy King, Jackie Guitar, David Yosha, and a special appearance by Greg and Jack Zizemer.
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6: Tomorrow at 1 is going to be quite an event.
7: Yes, yes. Mm-hmm. The 317 Barbecue, I believe that's right in Broad Ripple, is it not? On Guilford Avenue?
6: Yes.
7: And, yeah, a lot of people got really hurt when that flood came through, a couple of weeks ago. And I don't know if you've been through Ravenswood lately, but it's just a disaster area there. And obviously, Broad Ripple got hit pretty hard, too. So I really hope people can turn out for this. It's going to be kind of a big deal. You can really help some people, and you'll see some original music there that you wouldn't be able to see otherwise. Although I do hear through the grapevine, Randy King is on the list, and he is a little iffy right now. Is that right? Okay. So
8: he wants to show up, but he has...
7: He wants to, but it may not work out for whatever reason. So, all right.
9: But it looks like you may be able to get some barbecue there.
7: Yes. Yeah. Who doesn't like barbecue in Indiana?
9: Well,
7: that's a different discussion, isn't it? All right, we're going to move on to a request from Amber J. And we're going to be listening to Dolly Parton, Here We Go Again.
6: It's actually first of three Dolly Partons celebrating her life. Mm-hmm. Thank you for the requests, listeners. Mm-hmm.

0: Dolly Parton, here we go again. Requested by Amber J. Thank you, Amber. And kosher pickle herring, what do you have for us now?
1: Well, you get more Dolly Parton. And nothing wrong with that. Let's hear Jolene.

0: for the entertainers.
1: Yeah. Mm-hmm. You may have missed it, but there is a track in there with typewriter keys used as percussion instruments. So
2: that's cool.
1: That was pretty cool. 9 to 5, Dolly Parton. Let's see, who else was in that? Jane Fonda and Lily Tomlin.
0: That's right.
1: So that was a good movie.
0: We're going to have another version of Jolene by White Stripes coming up here in a bit. At quarter after, it's time for that thing called the Indiana Music History Project. And that is where we have gone in to the archives of the Indiana Music History Project. Rick Wilkerson's collection of rare and unusual Indiana bands of almost all genres, I assume. Is that pretty safe to say?
3: Yes, very, very much.
0: So we have picked one, and that is one by a band known as the Boys Next Door. But it's not just the Boys Next Door. Why did it not? What happened here to the song? Don't do this.
3: This is very unpredictable here.
0: It's so unpredictable, you have no idea. The band got a contract with Mercury Records, and they did this to John Cougar Mellencamp. They changed the name of the band to the Four Wheels, and the song is called Colt 45.
4: A

0: clearly our music library is incorrect in having this as the four wheels.
1: I am crestfallen here. I was really wanting to hear the boys next door.
0: I was wanting to hear them as well. And the problem, I can play another Boys Next Door song.
1: I was thinking from the late 60s, this had a really contemporary feel to it, which surprised me.
0: Mm-hmm. Yeah, well, there are some mistakes in the library that happen where, well, they just happen. I'll leave it there. We'll try to find Boys Next Door here. We're going to move on, though, to, let's see, who's got...
2: I've got the next one, I think.
0: Which is?
2: It's Fortunate Son by Creedence Clearwater Revival. This request comes from Nathan. Thank you, Nathan.
0: Are you pointing?
2: Here we go.

0: guy was in Dawson's Creek.
1: Huh.
0: Billy Meyer.
2: Kiss the Rain, released in 1997, requested by Amber.
0: It's a good song, and we are good that we've had a chance to play it. That's going to go into our library. Now then, we were talking about the Boys Next Door, a.k.a. the Four Wheels. Dave,
3: all right.
0: You can add something to this.
3: Okay, there's a local connection between the Boys Next Door, which was a late 60s, if I'm not mistaken, local.
0: 66.
3: Mid-60s.
0: Yeah.
3: Rock band here in Indianapolis that was, I guess, quite sensational. And the drummer for that band was a guy by the name of Jim Koss. And Jim Koss's brother is John Koss, and John Koss is the drummer for the Last Four Digits, which is the band that I was in.
0: You could hear that band Wednesdays
3: frequently
0: from 11 to 12 on WITT Live and replayed Wednesday night at 9.
3: Radio Free Indiana. So anyway, so here we go with the Four Wheels, a.k.a. the Boys Next Door, and the song is called Colt 45.

0: Their first song was called Central High Playmate, and that's because they were all going to Central North Central High School. I don't know if they were referring to one particular playmate, but then again, we can always speculate. That's fun in those high school days in the 60s. What do we got?
1: Life was different back then.
0: Well, life was way different back then.
1: All right, so we move on to the next request, Don?
0: Yes.
1: Right? Okay, we're ready to go now with a request by Benny. Benny, thank you for making the request, and thank you for listening tonight. It is a Dire Straits song called Romeo and Juliet from the 1980 album Making Moves.
0: I'm sorry I jumped the queue.

streets of shame. Both dirty, both mean. 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And I dream your dream for you, and now your dream is real.

0: Backwater by the Meat Puppets, as requested by Amber J. Amber, thanks for listening. Kosher Pickle Harry, what do you got for us?
1: Well, I got It Hurts So Good by John Mellencamp. Who we also mentioned was Johnny Cougar.
2: Who requested it?
1: Amber J.
2: Thank you, Amber. And the DJ request will be what we play out at the top of the hour for those who wanted to know.

0: so long, farewell.
1: Bouncy little song from 1966 and the Happenings, and See You in September. It was a long string of songs about summer romances and sand and beaches, and it was a great time. Dave?
2: Well, and Fall to Pieces is what we have next by the Velvet Revolvers. This request comes from Chris in Columbus. Thank you, Chris.

0: Well, the request, who requested that thing?
1: That's from Johnny and Carmel.
0: Hi, Johnny.
2: Go, Johnny.
0: The old baby. 11 minutes till the hour of 11. It's about 75, 74 degrees, going to be upper 60s tonight. Another nice day tomorrow. The request, the inquiry was, what are we going to play for the bumper music out? It's Dave Grusin and Mountain Dance. And you'll hear that here in just a few minutes because we will be needing, we have to be out and into our next program at 10 seconds after 11 o'clock. And that is because that program is Indiana Nocturne.
2: Coming right up.
0: Right up, you betcha.
2: Be here before you know it.
0: Yeah, 11 o'clock. I'm shocked that we're still here in one piece. So, and we play more music tonight, I think, than the average. Certainly, what 25, 26 songs. We are usually a couple short of that.
2: Yeah, we have an amazingly diverse evening here of music.
0: Thanks to you, our dedicated slave driving listeners.
2: The best listeners in the world. Speaking of in the world. Can I do a shout-out to the people in Europe that are streaming this show right now?
0: Yeah, sure. Frankenstein, Germany, and Moscow.
2: Moscow, yes. Thank you, Europeans, for listening to our request show on WITT in Indianapolis. Are we ready for the next one?
0: We are.
2: Okay, we have another request. It's coming right up, right now, right here on our stage tonight. Thank you, Steve, for requesting Jack White and the White Stripes, and this song is called Jolene.

0: Who requested Tim Curry?
1: That was VZW Picks.
0: If we ever got a name, it's just part of his email address.
1: It's just part of his email address.
0: This is Dave Grusin with Mountain Dance, as we said, and we're going to use this to pad out the hour. This is Volunteer Don. We've had a nice time tonight with our guests in the studio and our regular... Dave Fulton, you can come back anytime you want.
2: Well, you're nice to say that. Thank you, Don. I've had a blast tonight.
0: And you can bring Susan with you as well.
2: Yes, Susan is a welcome addition to any party.
0: You betcha. Coming up at 11 is Indiana Nocturne. Also, weather 74 currently in Indianapolis. Going to get down to 67 tonight.
2: Time and temperature, Don, really?
0: Well, we haven't mentioned anything about the weather tonight, and there's at least a little bit of expectation that tomorrow will not be full of thunderstorms and tornadoes. It's not. It's going to be a beautiful day.
2: Hey, can I get a plug-in for my radio show?
0: Absolutely.
2: I co-host a show with a guy by the name of Jim Mellowitz, who's a great guy. 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
0: Yes. 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
2: And Dave Fulton, thank you so much. It's been fun.
0: Okay. Well, Dave Grusin out till the top of the hour.

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2: Good evening and welcome to a special edition of Indiana Nocturne.

0: Indiana Nocturne. And a very special edition, as I mentioned at the outset here today. This is something I have wanted to do for a long time. I'm Russ Dodge. John Raybould has the week off. But in the studio with me right now is my daughter, Stephanie Excellent. And we've wanted to do this for the longest time. And she lives in Chicago. So we have a situation there where this never quite fit the time frame to do it. And we started out with a couple of things, Rat and Round and Round. And then, Stephanie, you picked this next one out. It's a Chicago band.
1: This is a new-to-me band called Rat Boys, but they've been around the Chicago scene for a while. The track Anywhere is from their most recent album, Singing to an Empty Chair, which is one of my favorite albums of 2026 so far. Anywhere is written from the perspective of a dog experiencing separation anxiety.
0: That's a good one here, and we're continuing with another one that you picked out, and this is from Radiohead.
1: This is Subterranean Homesick Alien by Radiohead from one of my favorite albums of all time, OK Computer. I used to listen to this album as loud as I could stand it on my drives between Indianapolis to Bloomington while I was in college there.
0: And it's a good one that we are including here. And that's the whole idea here. We're mixing up stuff that I know and stuff that I like and stuff that you know and you like. And there's some definite overlap there. I'd like to say maybe that I brought you up good musically, right?
1: Yeah, I'd say so. Definitely broaden my horizons to listen to what I enjoy, but also finding new things.

0: as the vandals took the handle.
1: Indiana Nocturne. Well, we got to have two subterranean songs there, so we're going back to classic Bob Dylan and Subterranean Homesick Blues, and that's one of the Bob Dylan classics. I've had the opportunity to see Dylan in concert a few times, and it's always a different show. You never know what you're actually going to get. That's the uniqueness of it, and if you like Dylan, you just go, and you know, some shows are going to be better than others. On Indiana Nocturne, you've picked out the next one here. This is a Grateful Dead cover.
2: 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It is from a compilation of Grateful Dead covers where various artists play some of your favorite Grateful Dead tunes from over the years. So this is Kurt Vile, accompanied by Jay Maskus, playing Box of Rain.

0: Indiana Nocturne. So since we had a cover of the Grateful Dead, we had to include a Grateful Dead. So Sugar Magnolia found its way into our playlist for tonight, and that is just one of the great ones from the Grateful Dead that we really enjoy. And we thank you very much for joining us on Indiana Nocturne. And if you want to get more information about what we do, we have a Facebook page, Indiana Nocturne. It gives you all the stations we're on, the times we're on, how you can listen online, and even how you can get the archive of this program. And that is from our Fort Wayne affiliate, WELT. And we're doing this today in the new WITT studios in Zionsville, and I think this is the first show that we've actually recorded up here, and a special thanks to our engineer Dave Garten, who is making this all happen. Next, we've got something that is done by Bonnie Raitt, but it's a John Prine cover, and we both love John Prine, and if you listen to Nocturne regularly, you know we have John Prine on there whenever it makes sense, so you've picked this one out too.
1: John Prine also has deep Chicago roots, and you know, a few years ago, I finally decided to follow a passion that I wanted to learn for a long time, and I learned how to play guitar at the Old Town School of Folk Music, which is where John Prine came up and, you know, became known as one of the greatest folk songwriters of all time. So this is Bonnie Raitt's version of an all-time classic, Angel from Montgomery.

0: Indiana Nocturne. After Bonnie Raitt, something nice to follow it up with, Vince Guaraldi and Cast Your Fate to the Wind. And, you know, maybe you don't remember that much about Vince Guaraldi, but if you were a fan of Charlie Brown and all the Peanuts cartoons, you know that Vince Guaraldi did most of the music for that, and it was just great, great music that fit an absolutely phenomenal series of cartoons. I was always a big fan. It's The Great Pumpkin Charlie Brown, right?
1: The Great Pumpkin Charlie Brown, a Charlie Brown Christmas, you know, is in everybody's holiday movie repertoire every year. He's one of the all-time great jazz pianists, so I had to include him in there. And then up next here we have Wildflowers by Tom Petty, one of my favorite Tom Petty songs of all time, also going back to my love for the acoustic guitar.

0: Indiana Nocturne. And Stephanie, this is one that you picked out.
1: Yeah, so this is a band called Built to Spill. They've been around for a long, long time. Carr is, if you ever go to a Built to Spill concert, you will hear the crowd chanting over and over again, screaming, Carr, Carr. And sometimes they play it, sometimes they don't. But it's definitely an all-time favorite. And they're an all-time favorite band of mine. I've probably seen them live more times than I can count. So if you get a chance to see Built to Spill live, go check them out.
0: And I think they are on the agenda sometime in the not-too-distant future for the central Indiana area. So that is what I would call an Indiana Nocturne recommended concert. I'm Russ Dodge, and this is my daughter, Stephanie Axelin, and she is in the studio with me, and this is the show we always wanted to do. And finally, after years of talking about it, she's in town long enough to do this with me, and I can't help but just love this. This is really, really special. And got a few more things in here before we call it a day. I was always a big fan of Traffic in my days at college at Notre Dame, and this is Freedom Rider.

0: Indiana Nocturne, traffic and freedom rider, Russ Dodge, along with my daughter, Stephanie Axelin. Thank you so much for doing this today, Stephanie. This has just been a blast.
1: Thank you so much for having me. It's been a pleasure to share some of my favorite songs and introduce you to some new music. As you know, you did bringing me up all these years, and I would, you know, play your records and learn, you know, develop my own musical taste because of you.
0: Well, it's really cool, but here's one that we both know and both love. A few years back, I came up to Chicago, and we went to the Rolling Stones concert in Soldier Field, and I think your comment after was, this was the best concert I've ever been to.
1: It was an amazing show. It exceeded any expectations that I could have possibly had, and yeah, we really had a blast at that concert. It was awesome.
0: So we'll close it out with a couple of Rolling Stones songs, Under My Thumb and Blue and Lonesome, which is the title song from the blues album they did that won a Grammy about 6 or 7 years ago. It's a Willie Dixon tune. So thanks for joining us on Indiana Nocturne.

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0: 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Is bringing the sights and sounds of live flight demonstrations and historic aircraft displays August 29th and 30th. Gates will open at 9 a.m. The show concludes at 4 p.m. Featured aerial shows include the U.S. Air Force Thunderbirds, the Wings of Blue, the official Air Force Academy parachute team, the Next Generation Eagles acrobat team, and the World War II P-51 gunfighter. Displays will also include the Boeing KC-135 Stratotanker, the Boeing B-52 Stratofortress, and Doc, the B-29 Superfortress from World War II. 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Motorhomes, trailers, and boats will not be permitted. The Grissom Air and Space Expo, a part of America 250, a free and family-friendly event, August 29th and 30th. 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

0: 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In the spring of 1772, committees of correspondence were established throughout the colonies to coordinate the American response to British colonial policy. Conceived in Boston by Samuel Adams, they shared political news and coordinated anti-British resistance. They created shadow governments that helped to unite the colonies before the American Revolution. This represented an important move toward cooperation, mutual action, and the development of a national identity among Americans. This America 250 memory was brought to you by our founding patriots, remembering those who fought for the freedoms we enjoy today.
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Yeah. Now, okay, pass this over. Yeah. We're down murmuring here. Come on.

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0: You're faithful and you're fair.
1: Put it there, skin me that, skin me.
0: You've got that something in your voice so right for selling cheese.
1: Hustle a lot of this stuff.
0: Put it there, pal. Put it there.
1: Put that back in a bowl.
2: You know, I think your jokes are great.
3: Really?
2: It's just that folks are hard to please.
1: They're just snobs, that all.
0: Put it there, pal. Put it there. Your face could make a fortune. Just your nose should make a lot.
1: How do you siphon?
0: I like the way you wear those gaudy colored shirts you've got. Boy, the only time a rainbow ever covered up a pot.
2: You're such a perfect square.
1: Uh-oh, is that on the paper there?
0: Let me see the script.
1: Put it,
0: where?
1: Put it,
0: where?
1: Put
0: I don't
1: it.
0: Care.

0: Shall we dance?
1: Sorry, I have my heavy underwear on.
0: Oh, just to once around to the adrenaline, huh?
1: Well, okay, if I lead. My colleague.
0: My crony.
1: My cohort.
0: My friend.
1: Companions.
0: Confederates.
1: Chums to the end.
0: Like meat and potatoes.
1: Or salt and tomatoes.

0: Here are the Friday evening WITT program schedule changes due to WITT's coverage of the Zionsville High School football games. Stuck in the Psychedelic Era can now be heard Thursday evenings from 7 to 9 p.m. It returns to its regular time slot at the conclusion of Zionsville High School football. The replay of Joel Wentworth's theme time show is shortened by 15 minutes, and Crossroads of Americana airs in its entirety at the end of the football game. There you have it, WITT's revised Friday evening schedule.
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know, I could have beat up that fella. But it was her that had hopped into his car. Many times I fought to protect her, but this time she was going too far. Now some folks, they call me a coward, 'cause I left her at the drive-in that night. But I'd rather have names thrown at me than to fight for a thing that ain't right. I used to sleep at the foot of Old Glory.

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1: France enters the war against Britain. In February 1778, a combination of American diplomatic efforts and the Patriot victory at Saratoga led France to ally itself with the new American government. French financial and military aid proved critical in winning the war. In the field, when the Continental Army learned of the French alliance in May, the Army responded with great enthusiasm.
0: This America 250 memory was brought to you by our founding patriots, remembering those who fought for the freedoms we enjoy today.
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little quiet town just south of the Mexican border, there lived a lovely Juanita, a banana grower's daughter. She longed to sing at the opera, but her father laughed and made fun. Still, Juanita would sing each day in the fields, soon as her work was done.

0: 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Joyride of Soul at 5 with Eric Luking. 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And at 11, Indiana Nocturne with Russ Dodge and John Raybould. 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

0: 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Ear Ring Fun in the Makers Studio, Thursday, August 27th, 5:30 to 6:30 p.m. Create your own custom pair of earrings using laser engraving or 3D printing designs in the Maker Studio Zionsville branch. Participants will learn the basics of jewelry assembly and finishing techniques using beginner-friendly jewelry making tools. All materials will be provided in the Zionsville branch Maker's Studio for adults 18 and over, teens 13 to 18 years old. Registration is required, and there are 3 seats available. Let's create like Keo Kusama art. Saturday, August 29th, 11 to 3 p.m. Explore painting with sand. Attempt to create your own infinity nets, making pumpkins and flowers out of paper plates, and create with polka dots. This is a drop-in program for children 8 and over who can attend on their own. Children younger than 8 must have an art helper attendant with them. It's in the Zionsville Branch Family Room for preschoolers 3 to 6, school ages 6 to 12, and of course is a family event. A complete list of Hussey Mayfield Memorial Library events and event registration can be found at hmmpl.org. And these are just a few of the many Hussey Mayfield Zionsville Main Branch events from August 25th to the 31st from WITT.
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0: 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Guess what? 420 every Friday. I'm going to play some crazy, whacked out song. 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
1: On July 4th, 1776, the Declaration of Independence was adopted by the Second Continental Congress. The document, primarily written by Thomas Jefferson, was signed in Philadelphia by the 56 delegates sent from the colonies. The declaration was the official separation of the colonies from British rule. The text provided a list of grievances to England and the establishment of self-government. It also recognized the natural rights of man and offered the promise of life, liberty, and the pursuit of happiness. This America 250 memory was brought to you by our founding patriots. Remember, those are the ones who fought for the freedoms we enjoy today.
0: This America 250 memory was brought to you by our founding patriots, remembering those who fought for the freedoms we enjoy today.
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really strange. 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From Copenhagen to Megan Asian Bacon down in Jackson Square.

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0: Stutz moved to Indy, and in 1911, he hurriedly built a racing car to compete in the first ever Indianapolis 500. That same year, Stutz Bearcats won 25 of the 30 auto races in which they were entered. Stutz produced over 500 Stutz racing vehicles per year. In 1912, Stutz broke ground on a modern factory. It was designed for product to flow from the inside out, and the building has been historically an inverted character within downtown Indy. 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
1: 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Flippin' Bits was created with you in mind. 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
1: South Carolinians repel British attempt to take Charleston. On June 28, 1776, a British invasion force mounted an all-day attack on Patriot forces at Sullivan's Island, South Carolina. The invaders were unable to land their troops on the island, and the tricky waters of Charleston Harbor frustrated the British Navy. The fleet retired in defeat, and South Carolina remained untouched by the English enemy for the next 3 years.
0: This America 250 memory was brought to you by our founding patriots, remembering those who fought for the freedoms we enjoy today.
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0: This is Eric Luking with The Joyride of Soul, and every Saturday on WITT, you can hear my program, The Joyride of Soul, here on 91.9, where the music is always unpredictable. 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
1: This is Russ Dodge. John Raybould has the night off. So for this very special edition of Indiana Nocturne, we have a very, very special guest. That's my oldest daughter, Stephanie Axlin, and we've got some fantastic eclectic and classic rock for you. 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
1: On March 22, 1765, Britain passed the Stamp Act, imposing a tax on legal documents, newspapers, even playing cards. This was the first direct tax on the American colonists and was hotly resisted. A successful campaign by the colonists to have the act repealed gave the Americans confidence that they might avoid future taxes as well.
0: This America 250 memory was brought to you by our founding patriots, remembering those who fought for the freedoms we enjoy today.
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1: On September the 3rd, 1783, the Treaty of Paris ratified the independence of the 13 North American states. Canada remained a British province, beginning its separate development as a U.S. neighbor. Another war with England in 1812 was necessary to finally secure the American nation from Britain. This America 250 memory was brought to you by our founding patriots. Remember, those were the ones who fought for the freedoms we enjoy today.
0: This America 250 memory was brought to you by our founding patriots, remembering those who fought for the freedoms we enjoy today.
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0: Here are the Friday evening WITT program schedule changes due to WITT's coverage of the Zionsville High School football games. Stuck in the Psychedelic Era can now be heard Thursday evenings from 7 to 9 p.m. It returns to its regular time slot at the conclusion of Zionsville High School football. The replay of Joel Wentworth's theme time show is shortened by 15 minutes, and Crossroads of Americana airs in its entirety at the end of the football game. There you have it, WITT's revised Friday evening schedule.
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down to Huntington Beach one week for the annual Surfers Convention meet. He was hanging five and walking the nose, and when the meet was over, the trophy was Joe's.

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1: On March 22, 1765, Britain passed the Stamp Act, imposing a tax on legal documents, newspapers, even playing cards. This was the first direct tax on the American colonists and was hotly resisted. A successful campaign by the colonists to have the act repealed gave the Americans confidence that they might avoid future taxes as well.
0: This America 250 memory was brought to you by our founding patriots, remembering those who fought for the freedoms we enjoy today.
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0: 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I am the host of the Deep Dive Radio Show, Saturdays at noon here on the Unpredictable 91.9 WITT. 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

0: 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The original Stutz factory is now a museum and a hub for art at 1060 North Capitol Avenue in Indianapolis. Stutz moved to Indy, and in 1911, he hurriedly built a racing car to compete in the first ever Indianapolis 500. 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Stutz produced over 500 Stutz racing vehicles per year. In 1912, Stutz broke ground on a modern factory. It was designed for product to flow from the inside out, and the building has been historically an inverted character within downtown Indy. At their peak, the Stutz Bearcat and the Duesenberg Model A were the status symbols for the wealthy of the era. The Stutz Factory Museum at 1060 North Capitol Avenue in Indy is open on Thursdays and Fridays, 4 p.m. to 8 p.m., and on Saturdays and Sundays, 10 a.m. to 6 p.m. Information about the Stutz Factory and Museum can be found at thestutz.com. A free and family event. 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

0: This is Russ Dodge. John Raybould has the night off, so for this very special edition of Indiana Nocturne, we have a very, very special guest. That's my oldest daughter, Stephanie Axlin, and we've got some fantastic eclectic and classic rock for you. Rat, Radiohead, Bob Dylan, The Grateful Dead, Bonnie Raitt, Vince Guaraldi, Tom Petty, Traffic, The Rolling Stones, and much more. 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
1: On September the 3rd, 1783, the Treaty of Paris ratified the independence of the 13 North American states. Canada remained a British province, beginning its separate development as a U.S. neighbor. Another war with England in 1812 was necessary to finally secure the American nation from Britain. This America 250 memory was brought to you by our founding patriots. Remember, those were the ones who fought for the freedoms we enjoy today.
0: This America 250 memory was brought to you by our founding patriots, remembering those who fought for the freedoms we enjoy today.
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0: Here are a few of the many Hussey Mayfield Memorial Whitestown Branch Library events from August 25th to the 31st from WITT. The bookmobile schedule is August 25th at Royal Run at 4:30, August 26th at the E Apartments at 4 p.m., and August 27th at Brookhaven at 4 p.m. Dungeon Academy, Wednesday, August 26th, 6 to 7:30 p.m., for teens who want to learn about tabletop role-playing games. 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And these are just a few of the many Hussey Mayfield Memorial Library Whitestown Branch events from August 25th to August 31st from WITT.
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The Broad Ripple Summer Market is back starting May 2nd, Saturdays at 8 a.m. till noon, and in October starting at 9 a.m., open rain or shine. 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Information from WITT. WITT's Saturday evening has just gotten a lot more interesting. Joyride of Soul at 5 with Eric Luking. New at 7, Jerry Hill's Flippin' Bits, Uncategorized Rock. At 9, New Time, WITT's All Request. And at 11, Indiana Nocturne with Russ Dodge and John Raybould. So you have it, soul, eclectic rock, requests, and more rock. 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
1: South Carolinians repel British attempt to take Charleston. On June 28, 1776, a British invasion force mounted an all-day attack on Patriot forces at Sullivan's Island, South Carolina. The invaders were unable to land their troops on the island, and the tricky waters of Charleston Harbor frustrated the British Navy. The fleet retired in defeat, and South Carolina remained untouched by the English enemy for the next 3 years.
0: This America 250 memory was brought to you by our founding patriots, remembering those who fought for the freedoms we enjoy today.
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0: Hey, it's your buddy Rich Hines here on WITT asking you to tune in. Guess what? 420 every Friday. I'm going to play some crazy, whacked out song. We're going to hang out and have a good time. 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

0: Here are a few of the many Hussey Mayfield Memorial Whitestown Branch Library events from August 25th to the 31st from WITT. The bookmobile schedule is August 25th at Royal Run at 4:30, August 26th at the E Apartments at 4 p.m., and August 27th at Brookhaven at 4 p.m. Dungeon Academy, Wednesday, August 26th, 6 to 7:30 p.m., for teens who want to learn about tabletop role-playing games. Every fourth Wednesday from 6 to 7:30 p.m., the library hosts the TTRPG program, where you can play games such as Honey Heist, Something is Wrong with the Chickens, and more. Meet in the Whitestown Branch Teen Area for teens 13 to 18 years old. 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Bricks are provided and a challenge for you to free build. Creations will be displayed in the library afterward. This is for ages 6 to 12. In the Whitestown Branch Program Room, registration is required. There are 16 seats available. Homeschool Hangout, Monday, August 31st, 1 to 2 p.m., students will work with Ms. Abby in the programming room and will switch between science, specials, writing, and team-building activities over the course of the month. It's for ages 6 to 12. Registration is required, and there are 15 seats available. And a complete list of events and event registration can be found at hmmpo.org. And these are just a few of the many Hussey Mayfield Memorial Library Whitestown Branch events from August 25th to August 31st from WITT.
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1: On March 22, 1765, Britain passed the Stamp Act, imposing a tax on legal documents, newspapers, even playing cards. This was the first direct tax on the American colonists and was hotly resisted. A successful campaign by the colonists to have the act repealed gave the Americans confidence that they might avoid future taxes as well.
0: This America 250 memory was brought to you by our founding patriots, remembering those who fought for the freedoms we enjoy today.
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country now. Oh, you know I like that.

Catfish Blues from the Canned Heat debut LP, released in 1967. The record featured all of the classic band lineup, with the exception of the drummer, Frank Cook. He would be replaced with Adolfo De La Parra before the second LP was recorded. The song is based on the Robert Pettway original, although most of the lyrics were changed from Pettway's version. Today, there continue to be covers that use both lyric versions, or add even more new or recycled lyrics into the mix. Here's that Robert Pettway original recording and lyrics from 1941.

0: Government Mule with their 2002 cover of Catfish Blues, included on the album The Deep End, Volume 2, with Bernie Worrell playing organ.
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2: For a number of years now, work has been proceeding in order to bring perfection to the crudely conceived idea of a transmission that would not only supply inverse reactive current for use in unilateral phase detractors, but would also be capable of automatically synchronizing cardinal grammeters. Such an instrument is the turbo-encabulator. Now, basically, the only new principle involved is that instead of power being generated by the relative motion of conductors and fluxes, it is produced by the modal interaction of magnetoreluctance and capacitive directance. The original machine had a base plate of prefamulated amulite surmounted by a malleable logarithmic casing in such a way that the two spurving bearings were in a direct line with a panometric fan. The latter consisted simply of six hydrocoptic marsal vanes so fitted to the ambifacient lunar wane shaft that side fumbling was effectively prevented. The main winding was of the normal lotus or delta type placed in panendermic semiboloid slots of the stator, every seventh conductor being connected by a non-reversible tremie pipe to the differential girdle spring on the up end of the grammies. The turbo-encabulator has now reached a high level of development, and it's being successfully used in the operation of Novotrunions. Moreover, whenever a fluorescent score motion is required, it may also be employed in conjunction with a drawn reciprocation dingle arm to reduce sinusoidal replenaration. It's not cheap, but I'm sure the government will buy it.
0: The original version of Stealin' Stealin' was recorded by the Memphis Jug Band in 1928. Written by bandleader Will Shade, it features Shade on harmonica, Ben Ramey on kazoo, Charlie Burse and Vol Stevens on guitar, with Jeb Jones singing the lead vocal and playing jug.

Chicago blues man Johnny Young with a 1965 cover of Stealin' Stealin', featuring Otis Spann on piano. Young was part of the first wave of electric blues artists in Chicago during the mid-40s. Young stood out as one of the very few blues mandolin players, although his playing was nearly drowned out by the piano in the recording we heard. Taj Mahal recorded a cover of Stealin' Stealin' in 1971. He plays mandolin on this cover and makes an in-song tip of the hat to Johnny Young during a mandolin solo, around 3 minutes into the song.

0: That's going to do it for this edition of Clickbait Blues. 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
2: Hello and welcome back to another episode of Mighty Tasty Blues. I'm your host, Dan Davis. And you know, this last weekend, I took a long road trip, about 1,500 miles round trip, and what made the drive so enjoyable was listening to one of my very favorite podcasts, Nothing But the Blues, which is hosted by Cliff, who's based in the UK. No ads, none of those Patreon pitches, just an hour of some great blues from all around the world and sometimes going back to the 1920s. Cliff has done nearly 1,000 episodes of this podcast, which means he's been at it for going on 20 years. And as a way of thanking Cliff for helping me get through that long drive, I thought I'd share with you all some of my favorite selections from the couple dozen or so episodes I listened to on the trip. I'm going to start with a song by C6 Steve from 2008, which has a chorus that actually made me laugh out loud when I first heard it. I'll let Steve introduce it himself.
3: This song really about nothing, you know. That's exactly what it's about.

After C6 Steve, you heard Mississippi John Hurt with Let the Mermaids Flirt with Me from the 1972 release The Last Sessions. Next up, it's Peter Green along with the Peter Green Splinter Group playing Robert Johnson's Malted Milk, taken from Green's 2000 release Hotfoot Powder.

whiskey. Malted Milk was followed up by Crossroads Whiskey from Bobby Sweet's 2025 release, Blood on the Strings. Now next, I've got the title track from Johnny Johnson's 2025 album, I'm Just Johnny.

After Johnny Johnson came She Moves Me from Paul Rogers' 1993 release Muddy Waters Blues. Lead guitar on that cut was by British blues man Gary Moore. Gonna finish up with a couple of great blues ladies. First, My Man from slide guitar virtuoso Joanna Connor's 1998 release Slide Time.

0: Ms. Connor was followed up by Hottest Ticket in Town from Anna Popovic's 2025 recording, Dance to the Rhythm. Thanks again, Cliff, for Nothing But the Blues. And that's going to do it for this episode. If you have any comments, questions, or requests, send an email to mightytastyblues@gmail.com. You can also find Mighty Tasty Blues on Facebook and Instagram. 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